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0: Look at this beautiful newborn star. 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Make sure it's fed. It's
1: crispy, crunchy, crispers, muscle, brain, and hormones.

0: dip stop, bet bratters, trust funds, slush poppers, tax fraud, yacht yokers, jail time exception, immune to the system, broken brand jokers, Fleet Street, a castle wallers, Chateau Mignon, Vignoble, nobleman.
1: Let's count our lucky stars, looking down at us as we sleep. 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
2: 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A viral breeders, digital shaman, calling the neo spirits, info animism, pantheistic internet, parallel processing.

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1: Twenty-five-six, matcha latte, oatmeal. 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I hear what people say, then I do what people say. 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

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Did I watch this movie just to say I don't?

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1: Locked in, les fenêtres marchent pas, the space thin, difficile à voir. Too cold to shiver and too wet to dry. The tears might freeze before they leave his eye. Warm blooded in a cold, cold world where dreams get burnt. Frozen made stir where I have a dream means more things, no cheeks to turn, more death to bring. Take the risk to take the place of a king, but the light is low in here

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0: Music that wake up the slumbering mentality and bring people into reality. 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
1: Roll up, pass, please, Mr. Williams et Reggae Roast. 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

you and pursue, now that my conscience is free. Hoping to climb the Durham Green Sativa tree into a manual dimensions of ability. Hard like the building blocks of stability.